0: 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If I'm you, I'm booking that hotel room for September 18th and the 19th in Vegas. 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And we're talking about Goo Goo Dolls, Kenny Chesney, Lainey Wilson. She's everywhere right now. You've got Muse, Major Lazer, Snoop Dogg. Everyone loves Snoop Dogg. I don't care what kind of music you listen to. And Weezer and a whole lot more. 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It is AXS.com.
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Tom Petty says this song came about by jamming in his garage, and at first it was going to be called Hey Indiana Girl, but they just didn't like the title. Through some amalgamations, then of course, we know it as Mary Jane's Last Dance. 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
1: Hey, maybe if you're going to, you know, rob somebody, don't post about it on social media. 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I'll tell you more about what happened to some thieves and how they got caught by doing something stupid. What's that saying? 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
1: Here's a pro tip for you. If you're committing a $100,000 burglary, maybe don't stop for selfies. Hey, it's Battle. Police in California say two guys tried stealing tools, copper wire, and vehicles from a business. And, well, during the crime, they apparently decided, you know what? Let's take some selfies real quick, which helped investigators identify their vehicles and track them down. Imagine throwing away your freedom because you needed content for Instagram. Hey, at least they won't have to worry about getting their good side in the mugshot.
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So I got a question for you, and I'd love for you to be a part of the show. 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
1: What was that one national landmark that you were so excited to see, and then you got there and you're like, oh, that's it? 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
1: And don't forget, coming up here on Monday, we have got your chance to win $1,000. 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
1: Hey, forget taking your car to a mechanic. 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It's battle. Russia is dealing with a major fuel crisis, and self-proclaimed witches, magicians, and clairvoyants are now... They're now charging people to perform rituals they claim that will lower their car's fuel consumption. Some are asking for around $200. 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You're just losing gas money before you even reach the pump.
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1: Hanging out with you Saturday night. What's going on? It's Battle. 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
1: Where would you absolutely not want to be if World War III broke out? A, it's battle. You know how we love lists on the show? A new list just came out, says that the United States, Iran, Israel, Russia, North Korea, and Taiwan would be among the worst places because of military bases, infrastructure, and global tension. They say the safest options reportedly include Switzerland, Iceland, New Zealand, and Fiji. So if things start looking bad, apparently the plan is to grab a passport and head to Fiji. I knew putting off that vacation was a national security mistake.
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What is going on? It's Battle. 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We'll give you another keyword starting at 9 a.m. Stevie Nicks is on now for Danielle.

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Buying a new property, super exciting until you discover someone turned it into the world's largest tire collection. Hey, it's battle. That's what happened for one man in Oregon. He bought a lot hoping to build a home for his family. And well, when he returned with a contractor, he found tens of thousands of tires piled across the property. Because it is private land, he could be stuck helping clean it up. Suddenly paying an HOA fee doesn't sound quite

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You want to know whether your house looks inviting to a burglar? Hey, what's up? It's Battle. A former Royal Marine who shares home security advice says criminals look for certain things. Unlocked doors, dark entrances, signs nobody's home, and landscaping that gives them somewhere to

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1: People are getting rides in driverless cars and apparently treating them like hotel rooms. This is an interesting story. Hey, it's battle. Passengers, they just keep falling asleep inside Waymo robo-taxis after their trips have ended. Now, if the company can't wake them remotely or determine whether they're okay, the robots inside the vehicles call 911. Austin recorded 99 of these calls during Waymo's first 9 months there. Insane. Congratulations, by the way. You ordered a robo-taxi and got the world's most expensive wake-up call.

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1: Well, here's your reminder that even a salad can betray you. Hey, it's battle. The CDC has confirmed that more than 1,600 cases of that explosive diarrhea parasite has branched out across 34 states and is reviewing thousands of more cases. The parasite causes severe watery diarrhea and can spread through contaminated food or water. Health officials are, of course, investigating fresh produce, but no single nationwide source has been confirmed. You know, I knew there was a reason why my body keeps requesting pizza instead of vegetables.
2: Summer.
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0: 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Hey, remember when getting a 4.0 made you the smartest kid in school? Hell, I think I was lucky to graduate with like a 2. Hey, it's battle. There's a kid near Tampa that graduated with a weighted GPA of 11.99. I had no idea GPA went that high. But the kid took dozens of advanced classes and dual enrollment classes. And, well, he reportedly set a Florida record and is heading to Duke. Meanwhile, I'm still proud of myself when I remember the password to my own email.

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1: It's Battle hanging out, final hour of the show tonight. 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

0: 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You know, fashion is supposed to turn heads, right? Not send your head directly into the pavement. Hey, it's battle. There's a pair of long, wide-leg Zara pants that has gone viral because women say they keep tripping over them and face-planting. Videos show scraped knees, injured hands, and people referring to them as the death trousers. The pants are stylish, comfortable, and come with pockets. But I don't know about you. I'm not putting on a pair of pants that are dubbed death trousers. Hopefully one of those pockets comes with a first aid kit.
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1: It's the Beastie Boys from the East Coast, from New York. 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
1: Billy Idol, Money Money, that's a great cover, one of the best covers ever done of Tommy James and the Shondells song. And then he's been getting a lot of accolades with his guitarist, good friend, Steve Stevens. You know, they got the AMA, Lifetime Achievement Award, American Music Awards. They got, like, immortalized on the Hollywood Walk of Fame in front of Guitar Center in Hollywood. And now they're going in the Rock and Roll Hall of Fame with Phil Collins, Iron Maiden, and more. And that all goes down November 14th at the Peacock Theater, played back in December.
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ZZ Top, a band, is on tour this year. 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

98.9 KKZX. Police, Every Breath You Take. That is the most performed song of all time for several years now. And this is Lit, My Own Worst Enemy. That would be me, of course.

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0: 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That's Ozzy Osbourne, Time After Time. Now, Ozzy, double O, I call him, two-time Rock and Roll Hall of Fame inductee, is going to be honored in his home city, Birmingham, England, with a day of festivities, music, film screenings, exactly 1 year after the late metal icon's passing. Ozzy Day will take over the UK's second city on July 22nd to commemorate the Black Sabbath singer and solo star, too. Ozzy died at his Buckinghamshire home following a heart attack at the age of 76, July 22, 2025. 2 weeks prior, Osbourne and his bandmates hosted Back to the Beginning charity concert with an all-star cast at Villa Park near his birthplace in Aston. So Ozzy Day, July 22 every year from now on.
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1: Pat Benatar, Rock and Roll Hall of Famer, along with her husband, Neil Giraldo. And it's Hit Me With Your Best Shot. When I hear the title of the song, I think of, all I can think of is like lightsabers in Star Wars. Go ahead. 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Recently, I think it was Mark Hamill's one he used in Star Wars. The lightsaber just went off at auction for $3.5 million. And I keep saying, but does it really work? Or is it just like a prop that doesn't turn on, you know?
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1: Nirvana, Come As You Are. 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And they're working on a new album right now, as we speak. 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

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I got Brian wanting Brian Adams, you know, his namesake, only he spells it with an I, Brian spells it with a Y, you know, Brian.

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Brad Adams, summer of 69. What's in the theaters? We'll take a look. What couple of biggies are in the theaters? Soundgarden, Fell on Black Days.

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1: That's Bon Jovi, Runaway. I've been following John Bon Jovi since that song came out. The way it worked was he did go to a radio station I was working at. Chip Hobart was the DJ. He was banging on the glass. Chip let him in, gave him the cassette tape. He brought it to the promotions department, and they put it on what we called the homegrown album. You know, different stations have had that. And then the record company heard it because we played it on the radio a lot. And then they signed them, and the rest on that is history. Now, in the theaters, The Odyssey is the biggie. Matt Damon, Robert Pattinson, Corey Hawkins, and more. You know, it's the story of The Odyssey. You know, after the Trojan War, Odysseus faces a dangerous voyage back to Ithaca, meeting creatures like the Cyclops, Polyphemus, Sirens, and Calypso along the way. Now, also in theaters, Cut Off. I can identify with some of this. Kristen Wiig, Jonah Hill in this, Nathan Lane. Those are great comedic actors. That one follows two rich siblings who are cut off from their parents. Yeah, I might know a little something about that.
2: 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It's Sports.
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I love rock and roll. Cope here, and the Eagles living life large, living life in the fast lane. I'll tell you how you can win some cash in a few minutes next week again.

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1: Survivor, Eye of the Tiger from Rocky III. Cash. You know, gas prices have been going up, so has everything else. I swear I bought a box of cereal when I saw the price on the receipt. I had to take it back. I mean, it was like $10.99. What's up with that? Because there was another one that was on sale, too, for like $6 or something. Anyway, I mean, I'm looking at stuff like that now. We're trying to offset some of the inflation stuff. So when you hear keywords starting on Monday, you enter them here and you could instantly win $1,000. Just make sure if you did all that work to enter a keyword that you pay attention to the smartphone in case an unknown number comes in. You don't want to blow that off. No, because that could be us with your money.
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It's Pearl Jam and Daughter. I think they've tapped Zendaya, great actress, to play Ronnie Spector in the biopic. 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
1: What we've got here is failure to communicate. 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
1: Billy Idol, White Wedding. You know that thing I say every once in a while? I do it a couple times a year. I've often thought that Billy Idol and Sting are the same guy, you know, because they both have that platinum blonde hair. They played at iHeartRadio Music Festival the same year, 2016, but on different nights. Billy Idol was night one on Friday, Sting was on night two. And on Saturday Night Live with Phil Hartman playing Frank Sinatra, he had Sting playing Billy Idol to a T. It wasn't that hard for him. So are Billy Idol and Sting the same guy? No, but they could be.
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1: That's the Guess Who's American Woman. And before that, Bush, Come Down, one of my favorite songs by the band. Now, Gavin Rossdale, he also is an actor, and he's quite a good one. He was in Constantine with Keanu Reeves. That was the best part I saw him in. But I did work with him one time. I was in Sofia Coppola's, that's my cousin's movie called The Bling Ring, and I played the father of the, like, the criminal. Yeah. And the guy, they fenced the items that were stolen from all the celebrities' houses, like Paris Hilton's and others, went through Gavin Rossdale. He was the fence.
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1: Gimme Shelter from the Stones, their new album Foreign Tongues is out. Mick Jagger says he's already writing some more new music. And that new album, Foreign Tongues, it's available on CD. And people are buying CDs again. There was a period of time where, you know, CDs fell out of favor and, you know, a lot of people just junked them. Well, they're buying a lot of CDs again, including that new Stone ones. Luminate just put out its mid-year report, and they're saying CD sales in the U.S. have jumped 16%. 16%, that's a pretty good rise. The rise in CD sales was driven partly by K-pop, with CD sales rising just 6.7% if you don't include the K-pop releases. That said, vinyl sells more copies overall than CDs. So vinyl is still well into favor. I like listening to music on vinyl.
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3: 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He said very loudly, "Mama, it smells like Percy." 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
1: 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I'm Dr. John. 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
1: Nothing but a good time. 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You should be having a good time. I wonder if we're going to shelve daylight savings time. 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

0: 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Hey, Guns N' Roses fans, I got a couple of shows coming up this week. Raleigh, North Carolina on July 23rd. That's Thursday. And a week from now, Sunday, the 26th of July, it's Saratoga Performing Arts Center, Saratoga Springs.
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Yeah, this week in 1966, Eric Clapton rehearsed for the first time with a new band called Cream. It was a three-piece band, featured Jack Bruce and Ginger Baker, bassist Jack Bruce, drummer Ginger Baker, and Eric Clapton, of course, on guitar. Cream and White Room. I'm Dr. John. Today's big day. World Cup comes to a close. Final match this afternoon between Spain and Argentina. And Tom Cruise is expected to perform at

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1: Aerosmith's Janie's Got a Gun. 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
1: Ah, the memories from this song. 1978, cruising in the red Dodge Dart with my cousin Ricky and my cousin Lee. 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

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And happy Sunday to you. I'm around till 3 o'clock. I do appreciate your ears more than you could possibly imagine throughout the show. Going to remind you that our

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1: I changed all my passwords to Kenny. 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Oh, Queen with David Bowie. Under pressure. 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
1: Sometime shortly before or during 1978, Cheap Trick actually dropped this from their live set list. They brought it back, thankfully, from 1977. This is Cheap Trick, I Want You to Want Me.
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0: 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A while back, I asked you for some of the best roads that you've ridden or driven, because I'm looking to add to my bucket list of roads around America, even other countries, really, so that I can go riding. I love doing some long-distance miles in the last several years. But Willer sent me something. He's currently in Texas. He said, I lived in Colorado for about 10 years. The Million Dollar Highway, along with many other roads, are absolutely stunning, including Durango, Pagosa Springs, and so many others. I can set you up for about 215 miles of nothing but great roads with huge valleys, meadows, mountains, trees. Let me know. Willer, I'm letting you know, buddy. I just replied to your email. Yeah, I want the route, and I want more from you. The best roads you've ever ridden or driven. I really want to build this list and add to it. 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
1: I've put a solid 3 days into my latest diet. 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

0: 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My kitchen challenge, I take these weird food and drink combinations that you suggest. 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And I'm going to be trying the Doritos with the melted peanut butter and the grape jelly. 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My buddy Asher said he found that online, so he is actually going to do that with me. But if you've got a weird food or drink combination, I'll put it on Instagram. 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
3: 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Which sounds like a come on. Hey, how you doing? 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
5: All right, class, tell me about your weekend. 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

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Tom Petty wrote this song after his group Mudcrutch moved from Florida to L.A. in 74. It was basically him asking for a girl not to dump him due to the move. It's from 1979's Damn the Torpedoes, Don't Do Me Like That.

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1: Well, I may have discovered why the ant problem in my house keeps getting worse. Hey, it's battle. Experts say that squishing an ant can release chemical signals that bring other ants over to investigate or remove the body. They say that you're better off using bait, cleaning the trail, and sealing whatever and wherever they're getting inside. I've already squished several of them, put traps everywhere, so apparently I've been sending out invitations. If you own or work for a pest company, hey, hit me up.

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Hanging out with you Sunday afternoon. Don't forget, tomorrow morning, 9 a.m., your chance at $1,000. 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Billy Idol and Heart on the way after Nirvana.

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1: Well, we've all seen the story where the older gentleman got flipped in the air by the bison, and usually you hear the story where, well, we're going to find the bison and put him down. 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

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It's Battle and Your Chance to Win $1,000. 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We'll do it at 9 a.m., your first keyword of the day. Tom Petty and the Heartbreakers, you two on the way after Foreigner.

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Keep listening for all the details and special events coming to Avista Stadium with the Classic Rock Station, 98.9 KKZX.